0: God said, in that when we were yet sinners,
1: he came.
0: When we had no anointing, when we had no fame, when we had no grace, when we had no pride,
1: he came.
0: Nothing to make us proud,
1: he came.
0: No car, nothing, nothing, he came. Have you asked yourself that question? What did you do to deserve this kind of? Wherever you are, lift up your hands and make it a blessing. So it's good to dance, it's good to jump around, but sometimes it's good to reflect. In 1 minute,

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1: 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You take the emotion.

welcome to today in his presence. Pastor Larry Michel has a new word from God for you today. Join us and the Lord will give you a testimony that will shut the mouth of your enemies. And as you listen to this prophetic word from Pastor Larry Michel today,

the 27th day of June 2026. To God be the glory. Great things he has done. I'm so excited to be with you today, the last Saturday of the month. Take note of these pieces of information. Number one, Sunday, God that answered by come along with those prayer points, the things that you want God to do for you for this month of June that are yet to be done. We're trusting God that there will not be any carryover. Bring it tomorrow, and I'm telling you, 8 hours will be your testimony. We have 3 services on Sunday. That's tomorrow, 6:30 a.m., 8:30 a.m., and 10:30 a.m. The 6:30 a.m., when you come, after feeding you spiritually, also feed you physically. And if you are sick, you need free medical consultation and medication. You can join us in the third service, because at the end of every third service, the consultants in Praise Tabernacle who work in FMC and in their private practices usually take time after ministering to people spiritually. They take time in our clinic there to minister to you physically. So if you need any medical attention or medication, please come to the third service. After that, you see our consultant. 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And then on Tuesday, we have our deliverance service, the last day of the month of June. 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It's purely going to be a deliverance service. Time of service is 10 a.m. and it will end by 2 p.m. Then on Wednesday, the 1st of July, we are going to anoint you to usher you into the new month. Time of service on Wednesday is 6:30 and it will end by 8:30 a.m. I am believing God to do great things in your life. Then our 7 days fasting and prayer starts Monday, the 29th of June, and will end on Sunday, the 5th of July. Sunday, the 5th of July, is our prophecy hearing and deliverance service. Mark your calendars. God will do great and mighty things. Finally, Tuesday, the 7th day of July, is our minister's knowledge and prayer night, 9 p.m. I'm trusting God to do great and mighty things in your life. And let's word of God today. Turn your Bibles with me to the 16 and a couple of verses. And it came to prayer, a certain damsel possessed with a spirit of divination met us. Today I'd like to share with you on the topic victory over the python spirit. One of the subtle enemies of destiny is the python spirit. From the scriptures where we read, Paul and his team encountered a young woman possessed by a spirit of divination. If you read that, you will not see python spirit, but the Greek word that was interpreted or translated divination spirit, that Greek word refers to a python spirit. That's a demonic power.

Saul until Paul confronted it. Many delays, you see, this repeated frustration are sustained by monitoring spirits. This monitoring spirit are reporting your movement, reporting your success, reporting your growth in your job, the growth of your ministry, the growth of your business. They report them back to the kingdom of darkness. They follow you subtly. And they ask questions. You hear them say fake, oh, hallelujah, I thank God for you. No, they are gathering information to go and send back to the stream, to the kingdom of darkness where they belong to. Again, they create circles and bondages. Python spirit keep people moving in circles. They resist breakthroughs. They resist marriages. They resist promotion. They even receive ministry. If you're a minister, they resist the advancement of your ministry. But if you look at St. Paul, there are three things that are very obvious that he did. One, his discernment anointing was very strong. He has this holy anger that helps us stand against Satan, that is the devil. And he knows how to use the name of Jesus Christ, the authority. And he was consistent in prayers. And that was how he was able to deal with this python spirit. Pastor, but how will I know that this is what's going on to me? I'm going to show you few examples. Number one, when you experience persistent spiritual heaviness, is the oppression of python spirit. Number two, when you experience unusual prayerlessness, you can't pray, you don't know why, is the python spirit. Number three, when you have repeated near success syndrome, is the python spirit. Number four, when you experience strange delays and stagnation, is the python spirit. Number five, when you experience constant disappointment after breakthrough seem close, is the python spirit. When you're feeling watched spiritually, you feel there's an animal, a bird following you, there's a presence following you, you turn and you don't see, but you can feel it. It's the oppression of the python spirit. When you notice your current negative patterns in your family, that's it. When you experience especially sudden loss of spiritual passion, that's it. But listen to me, your victory is guaranteed. Jesus has already defeated principalities and powers at Calvary, so you don't need to be afraid. You, as a believer, you do not need to fight for victory. No, you fight for victory. The same authority that Paul exercised is available today in the name of Jesus Christ. So every python spirit assigned against your destiny cannot succeed. They must lose. You must be victorious over them. When you use the blood of Jesus Christ, when you use the name of Jesus, and you speak the word of God, and you're consistent in prayer, by the power of the Holy Ghost, you will conquer them. Therefore, I speak to you in the name of Jesus. Let every python spirit that has been sent to monitor you and your destiny be consumed by fire. Every satanic surveillance assigned against your progress, I command them to scatter in the name of Jesus. Every power strangling your prayer life and your spiritual growth, I command them to release you right now in the name of Jesus. Every python spirit wrapped around your finances, wrapped around your ministry, wrapped around your health, wrapped around your family, I command them to catch fire now and burn to ashes. By the blood of Jesus, I break every chain of spiritual monitoring powers over your life. In the name of Jesus, I break every chain of spiritual monitoring over your life, of spiritual monitoring over your family, of spiritual monitoring over your business. Rakapayato, lakitekosko, rapatikata. Every evil eye watching your blessings, I command them to be blinded by the finger of God. 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Every spirit of divination speaking against your progress, I silence them by the power of the Holy Ghost in the name of Jesus. 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Father, thank you for giving us total victory over the python spirit. Give you praise and glory in Jesus' powerful name we pray. Amen and amen. All right, friend, don't forget to join me tomorrow in our God That Answered by Fire service. First service is 6:30 a.m. and it will end by 8:30, and the second starts immediately at 8:30 and will end about 10:30, and the third one starts 10:30 and ends at about 1:30 p.m. at Praise Tabernacle.

Akwo, 53 Samek Road, along Imo State University Frontgate Road, by the Bishop or about. It's going to be an awesome time in the place of God. Don't come alone. Come with your friends. And our God will give you that deliverance that will shut the mouth of your mockers forever. In Jesus' name. I'll be waiting to have a handshake with you tomorrow in church. 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

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We need Jesus Christ now more than ever. Go to a Bible believing church where Jesus is Lord and the Spirit of the Lord is given absolute liberty. In case you need recommendations, Pastor Larry Mitchell invites you to please stop by.

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0: And I'll start it off with one simple question. What is God greater than in your life? I began by sharing my life story from stage, what I've overcome through Christ. The people responded, and we began connecting with them on a level that we never experienced before. And we witnessed such beautiful manifestations of God's grace, His love, and hope. And every story that we came across throughout the world, every person and their sign, seemed to be the reflection of one single, unique story. It's a story that goes throughout
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0: Yes, indeed, wind like a tornado right there. Aria Star kicking it off this morning. And it's a good day to be alive. Happy Sanitation Day. Happy last Saturday of this month of June. We are about to get started into July, so I hope you're ready. I hope you have gotten yourself in order. You know, forget about whatever June has done. Remember the lessons and move on. That is one of the central figureheads for today. And of course, having a good time. Good time indeed. And with that, I say welcome. Good morning to you. This is your dial this morning. Xanders on 5.7 FM, the station where the beat goes on, never stops, always keeping the heartbeat alive. And I am your steward this morning on the show, Bread and Tea. I am BKP, aka Black Panda, the cutest one, the cuddliest one. Yes, indeed, your music maestro, your music general, your vibe therapist. And I am going to be here with you on the day's episode, and I'm going to be your steward, steering the ship. But I'm not going to be alone today. I got my people in the building. But before I introduce them, I want to say, how you doing? Good morning. You know, it's not an easy task to keep struggling, to keep moving, to keep keeping up pace. So first off, I'm going to congratulate you for making it this far. Bell of blessing to you. And of course, I want to say you're amazing. You're beautiful. So whatever you are, whatever you're doing, whether you're doing sanitation, whether you're doing your road work, whether you're ready on your way to work right now, or you're cooking, you're getting your morning activities done, this is where you need to be this morning. So tune up your radio and let's get started. And with that, I say,
1: hello, good morning, our beloved listeners, and how are you doing for the weekend? I believe you had a great night rest, and I also want to welcome you to Xanders FM 105.7. Today is sanitation, and as a law-abiding citizen, I will urge you to make sure your environment is clean, ensure that you tidy up the place, because the rate of mosquito is so alarming. So I would beg of you to be part of this sanitation and make sure you dump it properly. Don't go and dump it by the roadside where it will now cause hold up. Secondly, I want to say good morning and happy last Saturday of the month to you all, and it's really a great blessing to have you listen to us. And I want to assure you, you're in the very best place. Please, in case you're very far, make sure you move close to your radio and listen to what we have to tell you this morning. Thank you.
2: Hello guys, it is your boy again, Young Jeezy. A beautiful morning to you, and we say it is a blissful day to be alive, because it's not easy. It's not easy at all.

0: So once again, today is last Saturday of the month, also the sanitation day. So please be active and let your environment be clean, because it must stay the kind of mosquito we do in our state. It's very, very alarming, you know. So may not go anywhere, because we'll get some better Gbedu fauna this morning.
1: Yes, indeed, you've heard it from the crew this morning. 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And of course, don't forget that Zandus is live. Yes, indeed, just type into your browser zandusfm.live and you can listen to your favorite shows, your music, anything. 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And if you can, you can also download our official app from the App Store by just typing in Zandus FM or Zandus 105 FM and you're going to get it. Yes, indeed. And if you're wondering, what is bread and tea? Well, we're just here to relax, sip a little bit of tea, and, you know, give you the gist, aka the bread, of what's been going down. You know, some discussions that we can have that you can weigh in your opinions on as well. And you can call in to wish someone that you care about, someone that you love, even if it's your enemy. You'll be like, Omo, I made it through the week. Oh, it's another weekend, but I'm still saying how far. You can wish anyone, and you can celebrate anyone who needs to be celebrated. Indeed, for those of us who are having our birthdays very soon, yes, you can celebrate and celebrate that crazily. And of course, don't forget dreams. Those crazy dreams that you have when you close your eyes, when you sleep, those visions, those movies, those times when you're flying, you're jumping, you're screaming, whatever it is, this is the platform to share it. And we can laugh, we can cry, and go a little bit crazy with you. And we got the top five for movies. Yes, the top five movies for the weekend for you to go Netflix and chill, cinema and chill, or popcorn and chill, anyone. But before we do all that, let's start off with this beautiful vibe and, like, you know, good music in between everything. This is Tornado, our star.

0: Yes, indeed. Times may be crazy. Everything may be upside down, but just smile. Just smile. You will be fine indeed.
1: I feel much better. And you can only get the soothing feeling from the Brad and T Show. Are you locked in? Well, I know I am.

Yeah, we back outside right now, and it's the Bread and Tea Show right here on your dial, and we're about to get into the, you know, the crazy stories, the wild stories that have been going on, of which you can react to if you want to. 081-606-36187. You can send a message or send a text. Now, we're going to be starting off on a lighter note. We have this story about Professor Soludo, the governor of Anambra State, whom arrested alleged fake pastors and, miracle workers and all those who claim that they are from the Most High. He arrested them and charged them to court, arraigned them, and, you know, even with their names, their faces and everything. And he told them that they are going to court with only one condition, the condition of their bail.

0: is that they should go to any hospital or bring out anybody who has an ailment and cure them. That's their condition. If they can't do that, then they have no hope. So yes, that one is absolutely crazy. So do you think that he did the right thing, or do you think it's something that it should be done more often, or you're like, ah, so yeah. And where's I got this other one? This is the Oba of Benin. Of course, a lot of people must have seen this already. The Oba of Benin has ordered all chief priests and chief priestesses to the palace for immediate spiritual action against the wave of insecurity plaguing Edo State and Nigeria in general. Now, this is going to be taking place on the 2nd of July, where they will gather at the palace grounds to lay curses and swears against all kidnappers, armed robbers, cult killers, and other evils, you know, assaulting the nation. And they are advised to come with all their paraphernalia or whatever instruments that they need for that. So, this is... Yeah, we still got two more story. Oh, sorry, one more story. But before we do that, Young Jeezy and Promise, let's start with Governor Soludoza, who do you think it's like kudos to him for a good development, you know, arresting these alleged fake pastors and giving them the ultimatum that if they want to be free, then they should perform a miracle, heal somebody, make a blind man see, make a cripple walk, prove that you indeed are a pastor.
1: Prove yourself that you're God now. Okay, for me, it's a win and a lose case. Why am I saying this? First, arresting them will now give caution to others who are intending to practice that same, should I say, fake miracle prophecies in the States. Kudos to him. But on the wrong side is, you know, miracle is something that happened unexpectedly. Miracle is not what you mandate God to come and do immediately, and he does it that same time you call God to come and do. So for me, from my personal end, I'm not saying you should free those men, let them still be there, but why would a man of God fake miracle in the first place? Secondly, the way religion is stunning, I will give him a plus for that, because apart from this tithe and offering that people, most of our clergymen receive, trust me, 80%, 90% of those who claim to be called to the pulpit will not be there today if they remove tithe and offerings, almsgiving, seed sowing, and all sort of. But because their incentives, they are like their source of income, they will never stop. So I will give him a kudos for arresting the ones whom they perceive they are fake, but the bail condition is really, really, really, really, really, really tough, because I doubt if they could perform that miracle. Because if actually the miracle was real, somebody who has so much power, the police can come and pick you, use your power, your miracle, and command them to fall and buy. You understand?
0: Miracle doesn't work like that.
1: It's not really, really, really terrible. Yeah. But I commend him so that other intending pastors who want to do the same just to extort the common man. Because they do this thing to the vulnerable. You can't go to a billionaire and tell him, what miracle do you want to do for him? He will ask you, young man, what's your problem? But because this one is poor.
0: It's not really about poor or rich. Yeah. Everybody, you can
1: but
0: get...
1: But they are the targets.
0: It's not really about that. It's not about poor or rich. Anybody can be a target, you know?
1: Sure.
0: Everybody wants something to believe in, regardless of what we say or what we do. And miracle is not magic. You can't say because someone is a man of God, if you come to them, the person will fall down and die, you know? So, but there's something you said, you know, God is not a man that can be ordered around. Young Jeezy, what do you think?
2: Well, I will commend his efforts. It's done. He has really done well, because all these pastors here, they haven't done too much. People going to see church now as a business, a set of ways. See, you can be, that is the easiest way to escape poverty now. It's done. Like me, you know, when I want to talk about something, I like giving instances. It's done. My sister was a victim of this, something like this.
0: Okay.
2: It's done. So she had the problems spiritually. Then she contacted her pastor. Then the guy now asked her, when was the last time she sowed a seed? So she now said, it's been a while. So the pastor now told her to go and sow a seed. Normally,

0: she could have sowed the seed anywhere,
1: to
0: right?
1: Bank account, mm. right?
0: To any church of her choice and everything. Mm. But the pastor insisted that she must send the seed to him, and he was now asking, how much is he going to use to sow the seed? So my sister was not like, ah, this should be between me and my God. So mm. why? She, the pastor insisted that she must tell him. Then my sister now mentioned a certain amount. Do you know what the pastor said?
2: Pastor no agree now.
0: Pastor said that money is too small.
2: Oh yeah, nah.
0: Just imagine that kind of thing. So no, the pastor, the governor really did well. He really did well, because this will serve as a lesson for others who are intending to indulge in such criminal act.
2: Well, that's cool. Yeah, right. Professor Soludo arrests pastors, fake pastors or alleged fake pastors, with the condition of bailout.
1: Should I say alleged?
2: Yeah,
1: their face all over the place, so they are really fake pastors.
0: Anything happened.
1: They'll be proven, because they can't come out of the jail without doing the miracle, so they are fake pastors.
2: So, well, according to the law, innocent is proven guilty.
1: Until
2: it is proven. That I don't know how they want proof that they are fake pastors, but until it's proven that they are fake.
1: They've proven by casting their face on the internet without any cause to perform the miracle and come out of the jail. So they're fake pastors.
2: Yeah, so let's get your intake on that particular issue, and basically on the whole, you know, how a lot of these fake pastors really move, or have you even been a victim of such said fake pastors? 0816063618 7. Now there's this other story. It's a very, very, very sad story that has really caught the internet on fire. It's about a young, very promising girl whom is student of Uni Osun, final year student for that matter, and just a day after her project defense, you know, getting ready for a few days before her birthday and few days to graduation, she had an asthma attack and she died. That's basically on June 25th, she was pronounced dead. Now the issue is the fact that it was found out that the school was severely, and when I say severely, I mean severely under-equipped to handle any form of emergency. First of all, the emergency response time was horrible. And then when the girl was taken to the university clinic, it was found out that they had nothing to help this young lady. Not even an oxygen tank to help this young lady survive, you know, through this attack. It's an asthma attack that with the right tools should not be life-threatening in that case. So that has called into question a lot of things, you know. We focused a lot on insecurity, especially for students, but there are other issues that these students are facing. You're talking about overpopulation. You're talking about the amount, like over, how do you call it? Over amount. Let me use that English. Now, what you right. use for comment section, you said that over amount of education. You know, things you were paying for 20,000, 10,000 before, you're now paying 100,000.
1: Inflation is 50,000. 100,000.
2: You know, so it's now becoming like education is a game for the rich, and even the rich self don't even want to do them again, because I mean,
1: you are no return on investment.
2: The students are not safe. I mean, that's the basic thing, for your students to be safe, both health wise and otherwise. You know, your students should, if they have a cough, they should know that they can get this treatment. You know, and a video was done in the university clinic. They had nothing. There was nothing. How many staffs? They were severely understaffed, severely under-equipped, severely understocked with drugs. The students were saying whenever there are any, even cold and catarrh, the university will refer them out to another clinic to go and get their drugs. It's crazy. I don't know, Young Jeezy, do you want to weigh in on this?
0: You know, sir, I'm a small boy, sir, but words of wisdom, see for upstairs. You know, schools these days, right? They are not concerned about the students. You understand? Mm. School setting job like our politics of today. You understand? Mm. Now they are after their own selfish interest. You understand? Ranging from the rector down to the head of department and the deans and everybody. You understand? So back in my schools then, you understand? Back in school, our so-called clinic, you get. If you go there, maybe you have a major, maybe sickness or something, they will tell you, we don't have the remedy for this, that, and that. They will tell you to go outside, and it's really, really, really crazy. And this one, and our government owned. Mm. Some web say they supposed to provide proper care for the students. And again, they are just after the money. Is that because during time for admission, you know, normally they are supposed to give admission to a certain number of people, but this time around, schools tend to give more admissions to students because they know definitely before the end of graduation, they will slash down the population, by thereby failing some students, and it's not fair, right? Like, seriously, it's not fair, because you don't know as everybody did day. It's not how people take the struggle. Some people, they are struggling for themselves. Yes, and they tend to work to, you know, survive and every but schools, they don't give it down. Yes, and they are just after the money.
2: You know the craziest part? Then I think the next day, a mini protest was organized, you know, to voice out their opinion on the whole issue. Now, during the protest, a young lady had an emergency, not a life-threatening one, but also had a mini emergency. Even the doctors there were like, they should know. The doctors were quoted saying, "Don't rush me." Just so even rush. In the midst of the whole issue,
0: it's really crazy, man.
1: It's really crazy.
2: It's a whole mess. But at the moment, Union Shun has shut down for the moment to reassess the situation. You know, promise.
1: And I would say all this still boils down to the government of the day. Mm. Because, permit me to say, those who are in power now, they were the people who enjoy free educational system in Nigeria. As at the 70s, according to the story we read, is that as a university student in the 70s, the government gives you a meal ticket that covers your daily meal, that you receive 3 square meals a day, and they give you a token here in Nigeria. Your hostel has cleaners in Nigeria. There was free school fee. There was automatic job employment immediately you graduate, especially if you come out with good grades. So now these people have excellent environment, good funding, security, protection, access, quality, good life standard. But these are the same people today. They are at the helm of affairs, but they don't want others to enjoy. So for me, it's like a systemic failure of, okay, I will receive, but I will not give back. Because how would you enjoy all these benefits as an old man, and today, when you're now maybe in any big position now, you don't want others to enjoy, when the fund is even there, first subsidy has been removed, which means there is a whole lot of money in the economy. Yet, as common as, permit, there are universities you go that, when you go to their medical center, it's locked by 6 p.m.
2: True.
1: That it's was locked!
0: Which is not supposed to be.
1: Emergency can happen.
2: That was actually another issue with this story, because apparently this young lady suffered this attack at around 4 p.m.
1: There should be emergency ambulances.
2: Clinics,
1: in the
2: clinic, the hospital, the university clinic was locked at 4 p.m.
1: 4 p.m. As yes, early as 4 p.m.
2: when they were able to finally, you know, reach somebody to come, and I found out that there was no oxygen. There was no nebulizer. There was nothing.
1: And the issue of electricity. Sometimes if you come to medical center, they'll say, oh, we wanted to do this test so that we can know the kind of prescription to give you. But, oh, young man, sorry, there's no light to carry out your analysis now. Let's just take your sample. You come back tomorrow for the results. And so the next day we can now prescribe, so you can now see the doctor. So on the average, it takes like 1 week before you can see the doctor. After maybe emergency, it will take you like 1 week. So I would say our university, we need to work harder. I would prefer, let's say only 20 university in a country that is working, that is standardized, than having over 500 that is nonsense. Because how would you have over some university, if you check their brochure on graduation, they will graduate as many as 10,000 students. 10,000. What's the quota of lecturer? The lecturers are not even up to 100. What are the lecture facility? Some lecture hall carries more than 1,000 students per lecture. How do you expect them to breathe? How do you learn in certain environments? So, I will still put the blame on those at the helm of affairs for not doing the right thing when they enjoyed all these privileges when they were still young, when they were still in school. So, that's all I have to say. And on this matter, let them keep advocating for their rights. I won't say they should protest. The students should advocate at least after this. I'm not so I pity for the family of the deceased, but let the students continue to do their protest so that at least they can set up one facility, medical facility, for students, because this is a place they are paying hostel fee, they are paying school fee, they paid acceptance fee. Sometimes governments still give funding for all this things through telephone and all this. So why would a hostel that has over 2,000, 3,000 students not have an ambulance on standby for emergency?
2: It's a crazy thing, and it's not even just about the university clinic. Also, the sad state of our health facilities in some places, you know, it's a sad situation. But well, it's the life that that's just the way the cookie combos. 081-606-36187 to react, to voice your opinion, to send a weekend greeting, or to tell us about your dream. Yes, indeed. Or if you can call, if you can reach, because on the network being a little bit weird, then you can send in your text message. Yes, Young Jeezy.
0: All right. So, talking about the medical sector, right? Not be only for its high school. Mm-hmm. Now, this thing they happen is done. Even for our environments.
2: Mm.
0: I think the government should look more into the medical sector. Because doctors these days, they tend to be very, very heartless.
2: Sure.
0: When there is an emergency, first of all, they will emergency you. They will tell you to obtain
1: go
0: a card.
1: Go and deposit.
0: First.
1: Go and deposit.
0: Yes, sir. And that may take a longer while. After obtaining the card, they will now tell you to wait. Just imagine that kind of thing. Yes, sir. So the government should really look into that and enforce some laws, you know, to, you know, curtail all these indecent behaviors. Thank you very much.
2: Indecent behaviors.
0: Yes, Tom.
2: I like one. This is from Joe Boy. He calls it YBT. When we call it, should have picked that somebody, you had something that you want. Okay,
1: that's
2: okay.
1: Powerful.
2: Pulling in 06, they started. This is YBTM.

0: Yes, fresh, fresh, fresh, fresh. That's one of Young Jeezy's biggest songs right there. Like, man, fresh, fresh. Man, you get a kind of kicker, so you go wear like this, dress up, like kit out, man. When you come out, and this song is busting through the speakers, man. Just looking at yourself, you're feeling good, bro. You're feeling
1: good. Your head, they feel the vibe.
0: Oh my God, person gonna look at you, what's going on? You'll be like, I'm good.
1: You just be happy.
0: I'm good, bro.
1: More.
0: Wait till they give joy for this life, not simple matter. I see now one complicated issue.
1: Life no hard room.
0: Now the power of saying no.
1: Yes.
2: Wow, that's powerful.
0: Mm-hmm.
2: So motivational and insightful.
0: I think we have like 4 or 5 minutes.
1: Okay. Mm-hmm. So under this power of saying no, a question is being asked, like, why does choosing ourselves feel like a crime? This thing, sometimes I'm a victim of this, because when you ask me for something and I'm unable to give to you, like, that guilt will eat me up so bad, and I'll be feeling selfish, you know, self-centered and all this kind of thing, and that thing is really making a lot of people to indulge in what they are not supposed to do. Is that, like, for instance, now, maybe somebody asks you for a favor, instead of you to just tell the person, I can't help you at the moment, you'd want to prove a point. You're nice person, thereby putting your own interest aside. Yes, sir. So I don't know. That is really, really, really a big problem in this, our modern day society. And you know, human beings of today, if they are unable to benefit something, or maybe they ask you something, you are unable to provide for them at that

0: they don't already tag you, say this person are very stingy somebody. Mm-hmm. So you now you go on prove a point to another person if such situation arises. So I don't
1: that sense of entitlement that most people have
0: all along.
1: You know, it's not yours, but you feel like it should be yours.
0: Exactly.
1: Asking for 15 naira, you didn't give me 15 naira, so you are the devil.
0: I don't tag it. Exactly.
1: You are worse than the devil. You
2: know, I have a celeb that say it's better to avoid lending or giving to people. Nobody, if they come the very first time.
1: Okay, I think we have a call. Okay. Hello, good morning.
3: Yeah, good morning to you.
1: Good morning to you, my brother. Well, how are you doing? Happy weekend to you.
3: Same to you, dear.
1: You just didn't wake up, baby.
3: I can tell you, my man.
1: I know, so when you wake up, the calm still day, but once the sleep don't come on your eye, the violence go enter back.
3: No. Mr. Violence all the time.
1: Violence,
3: you get one, why go fight for dream? So I won't pour out for this. For
1: my
3: this,
1: brother, this talk to me. Go ahead, my brother. Talk to me. What happened for the dream?
3: No, Mo just leave that one. Like Jesus Christ, why is he there?
1: Imagine. What you say?
3: He no grip pay me my money, so I hold up for shit, but he no stingy give me, so I have to wake up.
1: Excuse me, let's start from the beginning. You say it's an info. You saw Jesus Christ.
3: I hold up for shit to give him my mansion with the heaven, but he refused.
1: For in my father's house there are many mansions.
3: Make him sell that mansion, send the money for me here for Nigeria. Well, so that if I go heaven, I go to sleep for street.
1: You it's see why some of them don't go even make list when they enter heaven.
3: I don't already go check there, I go to sleep outside. I tell us me if I come back to this Nigeria, make him seller send the money to me.
1: Oh my. Ah, it's well, sha. It's well, Mark. Your dream is strong. I commend you. I commend you.
3: Man.
1: So you don't hear some of the stories where we don't talk about this morning.
3: You know, see, there's something. You know, all these things we tell ourselves here. We are just telling ourselves the truth so that other people know fall victim. Lending money to somebody. You know, some of us now we don't go through all those things. We have seen all those things. The end, no, they come out well. It's better somebody tell you say you did wicked than say this person is good. You understand?
1: Okay.
3: Because some people will do something. After they do something, they will want paint you. Like they will be and this one are Dave when I set and I waiting making the no.
1: Okay, we're listening, bro.
3: Yeah, so you see this life, yes, no matter, we all go die, we know, but no let money finish for your hand, no let because of somebody come cry, koroko, die tears for you. Even my family, me, I deal with my family normal, I no send you, If you like, cry, koroko, die, cry, I don't know, when it come to my business, family aside, brothers aside, I don't even have anything to do, except I bring out my mind to give you this money. So it doesn't matter whether somebody call you wicked or whatever. If that person call you wicked, let that person go and meet God so that God will give him the money. God, not only God, not even that person. You understand? So life goes on. You see, forget. See, it's good to help ourselves. Oh, yes, it's very, very good for humanity to help. But you see this era we will dinner. You see, even though you are doing better than some people, you understand? They will still envy you. So the only thing you need to do is say, buckle your sick bed. Anything you are doing to put money on your table, keep doing it. As far as your conscience is clear, your hand is clear, you are trying to make sure you pull yourself out of poverty. Don't say, understand?
1: Tell you, my brother, tell you. Thank you so much, man.
3: Life now wisdom. Mm-hmm. But if you don't know how to live it, people go and put you down. Mm-hmm. And before you realize, you're gone.
1: As well, thank you so much, my brother. Yeah. God bless you.
3: Yeah.
1: Yes, indeed.
3: Play me song, good. Play me song.
1: Do you have a particular one you want me to play for you?
3: Let's say BPM 42 Dog, DUGG.
1: Okay, 42 Dog, right?
3: Yeah.
1: All right. I got you, my bro. I got you. I'm on the power of saying no.
4: Ooh. Wow.
1: We need to do a seminar on this particular topic.
4: A full documentary on this.
1: But before
4: stuff.
1: We continue on that topic, this dream issue, Amy.
4: Boss.
1: You know now, you were trying to tell me yesterday about one crazy, incredible, funny.

0: You were emphasizing on the funny, like the dream. You say the dream funny, die.
1: Well, unfortunately for me,
2: you cannot remember again. Your best people can't wake you up.
0: I don't remember again. You know, imagine say, it's the very annoying. You go wake up, they laugh. They tell you why you're laughing. Everything don't work. Memory reboot. Wow, but did you, at least between yesterday and today, did you have any other crazy dreams?
3: I don't have any dream where I just sleep like a baby.
2: The weather is cool, so...
3: that guy
2: you know, sometimes when mosquito bites, it have some kind of dream when heat comes, but now the weather is so
3: cool. The weather is very cool, so you
2: just sleep, wake up peacefully and...
0: You see that heat stuff? That girl's situation is so tough. For inside dream, sure. And they dream, say, and they use fan, they try up.
2: The other day, I was sleeping, I was calling somebody's name. I was like,
0: you were calling someone's name.
2: Yeah, some they have to remind me. My guys told me, who was fighting at the minute? I said, I can't remember. Said, but you were calling this guy. I said, I can't just remember. I can't just remember.
0: I wonder if you were like, pay my money, this guy. Pay my
2: exactly. This will just say maybe you have some psyche.
0: Well, how about you? Have you had any, you know, recently?
2: Not really.
0: This one, not a dream.
2: We're just focusing on our life. Like, we just wake up, do the thing we need to do, and move on.
0: So, you're a dreamless human being.
2: I swear, for now. Just for now. Maybe when the country gets better.
0: When the country...
3: Now, what country is better? What is it?
2: Having a dream without... I would say a system that supports it.
0: No, it's like cars go where they go.
2: Having a vehicle without fear. So, what do you want to dream?
0: Mr. Prentice, I say dream where you sleep and wake up. I don't talk dream where you didn't fight for.
2: I couldn't recall anyone. Oh, yeah, once you wake up, you forget everything. You forget.
0: Oh, God, I swear. All right. While we're still chilling, let a little bit of run because time is running 50 laps per hour. So let's talk about some movies, you know, for the weekend. I know, man, Young G, your short plug. So I need like two movies from you, you know, for the people to go chill to.
3: Well, for me, you guys go and watch the last Avatar, the episode 2 that just came out.
0: Which last Avatar?
3: The last Avatar.
0: That hey,
3: no, this one is very, very interesting. Not the cartoon.
0: No. Now, here we go get this. See, if we're going to advise anybody to go and watch Avatar,
3: okay,
0: let them go and watch the original Avatar, the cartoon, the animation.
3: No,
0: because if it's this trash,
3: which what do you mean by trash? I don't understand. No, I totally disagree.
0: You disagree because you do not watch the actual original, sir. This is a travesty.
3: Did you watch this particular one?
0: First of all, I go. We need a movie show. We will go argue this thing. Don't worry, calm down. Let's keep that one aside. Let's just because time don't again. I don't see time don't jump like 2 more seconds. Make we just keep on one side. It's work. Continue.
3: Well, man, I don't mind my colleague. I don't know what did happen to that. So, man, I go watch Avatar the last Avatar episode 2. Then also my next door neighbor, one Nigerian movie, very interesting.
0: Now you're coming with movies. Not be that first one where you talk. My next door neighbor. What did happen for that one?
3: So there is these two guys, you know, a boy and a girl. We dey for relationship. For the girl, the relationship, but for the guy, the situation.
0: But you know, so that this kind of relationship I want thing besides, like this is what you call convenient relationship. What do I mean? I wake up in the morning, come out. I see you wake up in the morning, come out. Good morning, neighbor. Very convenient, very stressless. You know, you understand what I mean?
3: That kind of thing.
0: Moving on.
3: So the guy now, he did the guy found that I'm multi-billionaire, you understand? So they give a better post for the man company. Why the girl and they tell him say he go marry her, blah blah blah.
0: The girl they tell him say
3: he must marry her.
0: Oh, yeah,
3: like no. The guy no actually get safe for that relationship. If the girl say not like this instead. When it comes to bedmatics, the girl go say the guy no they do away. Like
0: so he sacrificed his dignity for money. I'll go watch this movie.
3: I was like, the movie was very, very interesting.
0: I'll go, who did you know, you remember the people who did for the movie?
3: They are not my favorite characters, so I don't know their names. You know? But you're gonna search the next one.
0: Okay, promise, do you have anyone for us?

0: Okay. One of the ones that I would say we should go watch from my own side, I would say, man, let's go check out this new... Well, I'm going to bring up animation, you know, because, you know, for the family, I'm trying to give like a family movie. So you can check out Toy Story 5 that came out. It's not the best, but it's not bad.
1: Okay.
0: And also Shrek is coming out as well very soon. But for now, you can check out Toy Story 5. Absolutely amazing movie. You know, not the best. Again, like I said, it's like they are milking the franchise. There are people, you know, some people actually grew up with Toy Story. Like, the original came out in the 1990s. And it was the first computer animated, like, major animated 3D stuff. So, it's a good one. And the kids are going to absolutely love it. They're going to go ballistic for it. Do you have any other one?
1: The one I have now is it's called The Controller. More like an action movie, though.
0: Okay.
1: More like, somebody who they contract to be, you know, doing some kind of
0: doing some things.
1: Deleting,
0: just doing things, and things are being done.
1: Yeah, kind of thing.
0: Another one that I would recommend is Skin. This movie is absolutely weird. You know, it's absolutely weird. It's about how you love somebody so much that you want to become them. It's psychological, it's horror, it's a thriller. You love somebody so much you want to basically become them. So now we're following the journey of the, you know, we don't even know if he's the protagonist, we don't even know if he's the antagonist. We just know that this individual, he loves you. He really loves you way too much, to the point of wanting to be like you, taking your identity, taking the way you talk, the way you move, the way you walk, beginning to look like you. Anyway, let me not spoil the movie. Just go check it out.
1: It's crazy.
0: All right. One more, and then we cap it up.
1: Well, at this junction, we shall be drawing the curtains close, you know. So, my beautiful people of Imo State, you know the vibe they go now, understand? Hope so you don't clean your environment, because if you don't do it, you'll face the penalty. And
0: not be just to clean the environment. Also, please, as you clean the environment, pack your dustbin well.
1: Yes, because It's so alarming now that we say the day they go do environmental, it go be as in that day the street can't.
0: It's like super. That's the day everybody. So please, like, when you're doing your environmental, still keep the street clean, because we dump the refuse. The refuse is overflowing.
1: They not mess up
0: you
1: the
0: can't
1: streets.
0: Walk. You can't move. You can't drive. You can't smell. Imagine walking through a street and when you come out, you are smelling like trash.
1: Just imagine.
0: Oh,
1: an environmental is being dumped.
0: My goodness, let's be calming down. It's like one day. Now one day we carry all.
2: Anyway,
1: we'll lift up a very dark man.
0: Okay, we lift up a very dark man. Anyway, thank you so much for chilling with us this beautiful morning. This has been Bread and Tea. Your dial was 25.7 FM. You take it easy, you be responsible, and you have a good time this wonderful weekend. And don't forget, this is Saturday, so Xander's got you locked in with programs and good music all through. By 10, we're having a PCLC show. By 11, is going to be Artist of the Week, which you do not want to miss. Our artist this week is absolutely incredible. And of course, by 1, we're having a Think About It show, where we get to laugh, go crazy, funny memes, funny jokes, and everything good energy for you. And of course, by 5, Feminine Empire and good music in between. So don't move anywhere, don't do anything, don't even dare to touch that dial, because trust me, it's gonna be a good day. Have a wonderful weekend. From myself, BKP Black Panda, aka your vibe therapist, your viber, anyway you call him, yes, your guy, and of course,
2: Promise Vika,
1: and the youngest man, the youngest Bilonian in town.
0: Together we say, have a wonderful rest of your weekend and day. We love you. I love you.

then they make my day. You go pay me if you run away. You know if you diss me with no money, day, mon babe. And you go fuck all of my thoughts up. And you go bounce your body non-stop.